0: all the way to today's chart-topping tracks. 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Lahat ng gusto mo, andito na. 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This is the soundtrack of summer. 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Summer sunshine, I miss you. 2K Thursday, where the hits never stop. 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I see you calling. I didn't wanna leave. 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

All right, yeah, it's nice to hear my usual opener again, right? Yes, saying good morning, of course. This is Peachy. I'm back, and I'll be taking good care of the music for you again until 1 o'clock. Welcome to my share of 2K Thursday, and of course, we'll have K-pop Reloaded later.

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0: I see you calling. 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

0: All right, music of David Pomeranz from 2001 on this day. Check your time. It's now 10:47. Yes, and time to take a break.
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0: All right, 10:48 and saying hello and good morning to my regulars. Okay, I know you missed this one, okay? And yes, saying good morning to my dear sister Arlene Panuncillo. How are you po? Happy Thursday. Also to the Olarte Family Plus. Mommy Dolly, Lay and Rain, Will and Papa Miguel, Anton, Lola Margarita, Lola Doreen, Lola Feli, Lola Connie, and Tate Bert. Daddy Eric, Ava, Myrtle, Patricia, Jet, Eric Jr., Chris, Ricky, Rexy, and Abby, and also Anthony and Katerina, and the Spencer kids, Mikhail, Pretty Alexa, Layla, my angel Cassie, my buttercup Lily, sweet babies Nino and Nina, cuties Venice, Benedict and Benjamin, Audrey, Nightingale, Sophia and Andrew, and of course my DJ Zarina and my I Petros, and the triplets, Chloe, Dahlia and Reese. Hi to Michael and Malcolm, the twins in Australia, together with Aunt Tessie and Uncle Brad, Stephen and Lisa, and Nana Glo. And the Scott family in Subic. Charlotte, Charles, Doreen, Dali, Lena, Theo, Ian, Mishka, Misha, Inigo, Aaron, Zandra, and Zabina, together with Mommy Arlene and Daddy Theodore. And saying hello to my Bessie Cons, also to Elise, Andre, Tita Pearl, and Tito Aaron. Hi to my Ate Lynn and Chris Lynn. Are you in the office or at home? And my sister Melody, waiting for this one, of course. K-pop Reloaded, right? Good morning to Doc Louis Gutierrez. Also to Doc, Iman, and Cherry Fanjalan. Felman Castro, Mommy Claire, Leia, Joy, and June Senense. Hi to Odette Montojo, Malu Pasquale, Baby Cardona, Emmy De La Peña. Of course, saying good morning to Brother June and Sister Lynn Francisco. Okay, work from home, Chris. Okay, that's nice. And saying good morning also to Brother Dennis Lovendino, Sister Edna Canla, Sister Annabel Pidlawan, Brother Cesar Azarcon, Brother Benji Caliantes, and wife Cherry. Nice to see you, Paul, last Tuesday. And also saying hello to Danny Maldes and family, Luz Epino, my angel Nancy Pasquale, transmitter guy Bing De Vera, Okuman family, Mommy Esther Dizon, Doc Eric and Doc Rosalie of Adyao Optical Clinic, Marisa, Brother Ronab Abejo and Shamil Madrid, the ladies of Makati District Office, Raquel Felsi, Pipay, and Che, Makati Boys, the Kamanava Homeboys, especially Eric, and also SG Alfred Balala. Hello to Sister Jem Leonardo, Team Easy, how are you? RV Selen Ramses, Doc Goldie Chuagatus, Marisa Tibayan, Doc Maria Abril, Lane Navarro, and everybody in the P10 section of our central office. Also, Brother Jorley and Sister Edna Giron, Leia Lazarte, my good friend Juliet Manyalak Siwaki there in Japan, Jet Egawa, Cousin Nene, how are you? Also, Cousin Cesar, of course, together with Beth and B-Boy. Hello to Rowell and Zoel Caro, Marlon Ray Santos, Sister Blanca Del Macho, back from Baguio, Belen Ang, Karen Alarcon, Harriet Maglantay, Nelson and Baby Paredes, Ruby and Amy, Kathy Brigado and family, Maring Bechay and Maring Aring, Mommy Megan, Aaliyah, the staff of Home Protect Incorporated, Attorney Philip and Doc Marlin, Rama and Socorro families, the troops in North Melton, Melbourne, Darwin, Port McKay, and St. Albans, Rufus family, Sergeant Leanne, Mario, Maui, Louis Bong de la Cruz, Lot Doña, also Elaine Secondes, Pina Jerusalem, of course, Jonathan Unai, hello there, and last but not the least, Sigil. Okay, thank you for always listening. It's now 10:53. Let's get back to more music. And this next song is brought to you by Innovatronics Airboat, makabagong solusyon para sa water and rescue operations.

All right, that's the music of Gong Yu, The Last Time. And that song was brought to you by Innovatronics Airboat. Makabagong solusyon para sa water and rescue operations. Here to wind up our first hour together. Music of Michael Bublé.

0: All right, music of Michael Bublé, The Way You Look Tonight. Check your time. It's now 11:01.
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1: All right, yes, welcome to K-Pop Reloaded. And starting off the music of Super Junior, the 2025 version of Mr. Simple. 4 after 11.

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Salem Bed, ang hari ng tibay.

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1: 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And that song was brought to you by Salem, bringing comfort to Filipino homes for over 50 durable years. 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
1: All right, and now let's go to our FB fan page from Lalita Margarita. Good morning, Peachy. 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Thank you very much, Lalita. Mahal ko rin po kayong lahat dyan. And from 413 Basketball Clinic, Marikina City, happy ang Thursday dahil kasama na namin kayo at sa napakagandang tugtugin today. No classes dahil sa biglang power interruption kagabi. 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Welcome back. Have a wonderful Thursday. I love and miss you. Aaliyah. Thank you very much, Aaliyah. Love and miss you too. And saying hello to our Christian Roda of Noveleta, Cavite. Happy 2K Thursday. K-pop Reloaded morning. Yes. And from Mamita Dali Alarte, masayang umaga, Ma'am Peachy. Happy makinig ng 2K Thursday playlist habang nagpapahinga. Nakakapuyat ang init. Buti na lang may delightful classics. Thank you so much, Olarte family plus and friends. Mahal na mahal kayo, lalong-lalo po ako. Thank you, Mamita. I love you din po. And saying hello again to my cousin Raquel Flores. Happy Thursday to you, cousin Nene. And from Doreen Dally Scott, good morning, Mom Peachy. Today's Kids Day. They love 2K Thursday. We are thankful to your songs. They keep us inspired and alert. Tomorrow is another planting and harvest day for us. Wow, listening to your songs while we prepare snacks and lunch. Great songs every day, Mom. Thank you. We love you, Scott family. Oh, thank you very much, the Scott family in Subic. Love you too. And for my good friend Juliet Sewaki, good day. Happy 2K Thursday. Just enjoying your playlist. Many hugs and kisses. Mwah. Oh, thank you, Juliet. Love and miss you. Saying hello to Ernie Tobias. Good morning to you. And from It's All About Him, it's the best of 2K plus K-pop Reloaded. Via loves to dance and sing along to your songs. Dear Peachy, she enjoys dancing to your K-pop songs. Thank you for giving us time to relax while she is busy entertaining everyone. God bless you. Oh, the Scott family in Auckland, New Zealand. Thank you very much. And saying hello to Myra Manalo. Yes, take care and have a good day, Myra. Thank you so much. Hi to Jebby Chong de la Cruz. And also, Gerard Santos. Okay, of Valenzuela City. Thank you, Gerard. Hi to Peter Roberto. Happy 2K Pop Thursday. From Morphe Morpheus, Aba Maaga. Shout out to the MMDA Forever, OCD home of the originals, MMDOC, MMDA, December 2005. Retired MMDA, Dabber Cods, MMDA Metro Base. Also to Ms. Alma and Pico Suzuki. Happy 2K Thursday, listening to all from Nap Morales. Hi to John Velasco. Noted. And yes, Thursday boy, Miguel Franco Ramirez. Hello to you. Hi to Rebecca Barba. Happy Thursday. Also to Mario Geronio. Happy 2K Thursday to you too. Hi to Maximo Nagit. And of course, my

Michelangelo Manalo and John D. Rockefeller. Hello there. Yeah, nice to be back. Yes, thank you so much. And saying hello to all of you there at Mercury Hauling Services. Okay, thank you for always listening. 11:23 is our time. And what do we have next? Okay, of course, something from 2021, and this is from Treasure. Machine.

0: 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It's his 26th birthday tomorrow, if I'm not mistaken. 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
0: All right, and saying hello to my balaes, Tito Alex and Tita Tess Lizardo. How are you? Also to Ka Rally Lapid. And hi to Liza David. Privyet to Jimanalang Suryana of Moscow, Russia. Also to our friends in Italy, Zaldi and Jane, Santa Barbara of Rome, Shemaran and Nones, and John Mendoza of Milan. And of course, saying annyeonghaseyo to our friends there in Hanam, South Korea, David Santiago, Yongnim, Hijungnim, Tungsen, Araboji, and Sejungnim. Hello to the Nguyen family, especially Jasmine, Jezreel, and Justin. Also to Lolo team, Lola Elaine and Pedrito of Poland. And of course, the Scott family in Auckland, New Zealand. Lola Arnold, Aunt Rebecca, Althea, especially cute baby Via. Hi also to brother Willie and sister Beck Lirio. And, of course, Kameni Zaman. Hi to Beth Cantorna, Rose of Salve Hospital, Ruben Bernardino and family, Henry Laborte, Marie Solana, Raymond Go and girlfriend Michelle, and the people there at High Top Supermarket, Quezon Ave, AmSweds and Digitize team, Copper Sevilla Carlos, the Net25 Finance Department people, Brother Joseph, Ka Juliet, Tess, Rollit, Wena, Brother Danny, and of course, Brother Romy Santos. Saying hello also to June SP. Haven't heard from you for quite a time. And of course, the NEU Cashier's Office people, Arlene, Hazel, Patty, Jershom, Nico, Becky, Joka, Eds, Elena, Diane, Olive, Brother Runner San Diego and Castle Kaide. Also saying good morning to Brother Rydel Palabasan and the people at the NEU Information Office, Brother Jel Haiko, Brother Max Sison, Giselle, Rick Zival, Francesca, and Angie. The NAU College of Education office people, good morning to Dean Corazon Liwayway, Kayeye, and Ma'am Julie Valencia. Also, saying hello to the people there at Barangay New Era and Barangay New Era Clinic, especially Ruth and Rowena. Everybody at Kuwait Airways Reservation and Ticketing Department, the Grab drivers, of course, always tuned in to Eagle FM. Dante Paz Jr., Bernardo Marine, Edwin Arias, Alex Alipio, Arnel Isla, Reynardo Deloria, Art Antiola, Noel Lanchetta, Robert Kong Lee, Edwin Hapon, Randy Salvatierra, Michael Gamba, Eliezer Cabaltera, June Pantoja Jr., Bernabe, Arnold Ayaay, Grace Zorbeta, Ricky Grande, Bernardo Chavez, Domingo Menor, Edgar Fetalvero, Ryan Galiebo, and Joey Reyes. And the people there in our central motor pool, brothers Oliver Manalang, Robert Tabara, Freddy Tagala, Bong Padre, Arnel Cabezas, brother Rodel Lorzano, and brothers Alan, Gabriel, Junel, Eugene, Carl, Alden, Christian Del Mundo, Kuya Pogi Resetes, especially brother Avelan Petorio. And our friends at Betty Sans Rival Royal Place, saying hello to Joni, TJ, Judy Ann, Kay, Joanne, and Jenny Ann. Hi to Dr. Wilfredo P. Santos, the medical director at Bay Point Hospital, SBMA, Parpo Neil Pedralves, and the people at Hair Rebound Salon, especially G. Karen and John John. Everybody at Unlad Haircuts Recreation, Cruz family, hello to brother Ace Tracy and Mitch, brother Ed and sister Chari Agustin, brother Jess and sister Annalie Granada, sister Venus Maria, brother Danny Simbulan, also brother Gerson Nonato. All right, yes, thank you very much for always listening. It's 11:52. Back to more music.

All right, music of Kiss from 2001, Because I'm a Girl. And here to wind up the first hour of K-Pop Reloaded, our second hour together, of course.

0: All right, music of Eclipse, or should I say Beyond Wutok? Okay, Sudden Shower. And yes, that's from Lovely Runner. And yes, he's celebrating his 10th anniversary this year. And that song was played for my good friend, Cecil Matriano, who is celebrating her birthday today. Happy birthday, Chingu. All right, check your time. 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
5: All right, 12:17, and yes, Raymond Go, get ready. Yeah, shout out to Linda Alasco of Winnipeg, Canada. Distance is not a reason to recall memories. Take care always from Raymond Go. All right, I hope you're able to record it. And let's now go to my personal text line. Okay. Good day, Mom Peachy, all the way from Singapore. Still there? Nakikinig po with my cousins and Abby. Kanina pa kami excited sa 2K Thursday, kaya mamaya na po ulit ang pamimili ng pasalubong. I love you, Mom. Have a good day. Love you too, Ava. Have a good day too. Okay, enjoy. And from the Spencers. Good day, Mama. Welcome back. It is going to be a very special 2K Thursday because we have you. Thank you for the songs you

Juana Abejo. Okay, good day po. Welcome back and happy 2K Thursday. Yes, nakikinig po habang nagda-drive. Pakigreet po ang mahal na mahal kong fiance, si Shamil Madrid. Nice to see you again din po last Sunday. Sana po nagustuhan niyo po ang pasalubong namin at sana nabasa niyo po ang letter namin. But of course, salamat po sa magagandang music at stay safe po. And I think that answers the letter. Yes, okay. All right, yes. And thank you to all those who shared my program's art card today. Lalita Margarita, Mamita Dolly, Doreen Dally Scott. Yes, the Scott family in Subic. Thank you. My good friend Juliet Sewaki. Also, Lay, Brother Jorley Aguiron, LM Hoops Olarte, Kingsway Family, Mitzley Olarte, Mommy Claire Senense, Joel Manlapas, thank you. It's all about him. Thank you very much for the Scott Family in Auckland. Myra Manalo, Rain, 413 Basketball Clinic, Marikina City, my Ateline, Doc Maria Abril, Roy Cunanan, thank you so much. G. Manalang Soriano, Spashiba, and of course, Louis Bong de la Cruz and Gerard Santos. Yes, thank you for the many shares. All right, yes, it's 11:21. And let's get back to more music. 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Oh!

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For the love of music, yes, yeah, still with Peachy for K-Pop Reloaded. That's the music of 4 minutes. I, my, me, mine. And saying hello to Menchie Villabert, who is listening right now. Thank you very much.

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And this next song is brought to you by Salem, bringing comfort to Filipino homes for over 50 durable years. Salem Bed, ang hari ng tibay.

0: 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And that song was brought to you by Salem, bringing comfort to Filipino homes for over 50 durable years. 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
0: All right, 12:46 right now. Saying hello to my, my brother-in-law. Yes, hello there, Lelo. Okay, Ray Gomez. And going back to our FB fan page, saying hello to Maria Lorena Sardenia Malonzo. Also to Joe Maurice Garcia. Okay, noted a near request. Maybe next week, okay? Saying hello to Remy Hervasio of San Jose del Monte, Bulacan. Also to Lani Velasco of Capital QC. And of course, hi to Andre Cruz. Welcome back po, Ma'am Peachy. Thank you, Andre. Okay. And also, Michelle Argilia. Yes, hello there. A longtime listener from Hillsboro, Tanawan, Batangas. Michelle, thank you very much. Hi to Laura Lee Soterio. Saying hello to your apo, Helene Marie Bondal, my sweet pamangkin Myeline Maya Perez, Gerlin Sulayao, and hi to Sister Leonila Sagarino and Melanda Lani Velasco of Capital QC District. And saying hello to Rod Galang of Camarin, Caloocan. Shout out to Elma and Leo Lacanlale of Marilao, Bulacan. Hi to Lori Santos of Pandi, Bulacan. Happy Thursday to you, Lori. Thank you for always listening. Also, Osang Perez. Hi there, Osang. Byron Bay, of course. Good day to you. Rebecca Barba. Happy Thursday, mga suki. And of course, Susie Atienza. Happy Thursday to you, Susie. Thank you for always listening. And who else is here? Ivan Cruz. Okay. Next time, huh? I'll include this in my playlist. Anyways, saying hello to Caesar and Cruz. Hi to Nestor Luke too. Okay, as usual, shout out kina brothers Mark Villafuerte, John Naira, Abel Ibi, Eugene Francisco Felix Velasquez, and sisters Chris Baliwas Francisco and Marichil Velasquez. And Mama is the best. I love you so much. From Angel Cassie. I love you too. Saying hello also to Ma'am Lani. Kawaii kawaii. Okay. RC Nicolas, welcome back. Thank you very much, RC. Hi to Etelod Osnaid Vic. Okay. Binaliktad. Greet po Batang Bayabas, King Xavier Distaho, Boss Katie. Happy birthday from Padyak Shete and friends. And saying hello to Catalina Rogel Portoliano Sena. Also to Marites Piliada Velasquez. Please greet my family, Anton, Jed, Leanne, Lorraine, Ashanti, Yuna, my sisters Mila and Maricor. Saying hello also to Juan Miguel Gamocha. I played a Mariah Carey song, I think, earlier, did I? Lita Mapalad Baldenaro, Valenzuela City, thank you for always listening. And Melissa Franny, happy Thursday to you. Also to Ricardo de Guzman, of course. Happy 2K Thursday, Ricardo. And Gerard Michano. Mm-hmm. And one last, I think, Earl Cedric Rubio. Greetings to Kuya Yema of Pandi, Bulacan. Okay, yes, that's it. Thank you very much. It's 12:51. Don't forget, at 1 o'clock, all music until 5 o'clock, DJ Jim for 2K OPM hits. And at 8 o'clock, of course, the night shift. All right, and I still have one more song to play. And this one is from, let me see, Enhypen.

All right, Ms. Gavin Hypen, Moonstruck. And that's it for K-Pop Reloaded this Thursday. Yes, I hope you enjoyed the music I played for you as much as I enjoyed, okay, playing it. All right, yes, this is Peachy saying thank you very much. I'll be back with you tomorrow for Krakan Friday and, of course, my share folk, rock, and country. That's 10 o'clock, of course, until 1 p.m. And until tomorrow, yes, I'll be leaving you, of course, with this one from Holland J, Perhaps Love, from Prince's Arts. Until tomorrow, bye-bye, everyone. Enjoy the rest of the day. I love you all. Mwah.

0: All right, check your time. It's now 1 o'clock.
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1: 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Heat up, summer sunshine, I miss you. 2K Thursday, where the hits never stop. 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

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I see you calling. I didn't wanna leave. 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

0: music from Imago with Spolarium, with their version of Spolarium and E-Head's original. It's 2K OPM Hits, checking in for Daily G. Hi there, this is DJ Jeb on a hot Thursday afternoon. It's 5:16 on the clock. 3 hours of our favorite local hits, homegrown hits, all the way till 8 p.m. This is 2K OPM Hits. And that song you've heard was brought to you by...
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0: 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It's 2K Open Hits. We've got music from December Avenue with Sangalan ng Pag-ibig and Mayonnaise with Bakit Part 2. 5:31 on the clock to those who are on the road after a long day at work, after all the happenings. Just got to enjoy and chill with the music, our very own 2K Opium Hits. 5:31 on the clock. This time check is brought to you by...
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Tayo with Blue Sky, Sugar Free with Makita Kamuli, and another OPM band, Sponge Cola with Kaitagal Kitang Hinintay. It's 2K OPM hits happening every Thursday, enjoying our local homegrown hits from year 2000 and beyond. Two more to go before 6 o'clock. 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

0: and Steel Roofing give your home a better protection. It's time for our top of the hour news. The PNP is investigating whether Wednesday night's Senate shooting incident was staged after authorities questioned the bullet trajectories. An NBI driver was arrested while forensic and paraffin tests are underway to determine whether the shots came from. Police also raised Senate security to 1,400 personnel. The incident happened amid reports of a possible ICC arrest warrant against Senator Ronald Bato de la Rosa, who reportedly left the Senate early Thursday. The AFP denied military involvement in Wednesday night Senate shooting in Pasay City, saying Marines deployed there for security duties did not fire any shots. Police arrested an NBI driver after gunshots were heard, while Senate security said they only returned fire. The incident came amid reports of a possible ICC warrant against Senator Ronald Bato de la Rosa. In other news, Senator Aimee Marcos asked President Marcos Jr. to suspend NBI Director Melvin Matibag and two other officials over the Senate shooting in Pasay City, citing the need for an impartial investigation amid conflicting accounts. An NBI driver was arrested after Wednesday night's shooting incident that caused panic, while the NBI denied deploying agents at the scene. The DA will immediately enforce President Marcos Jr.'s 50 peso per kilogram price cap on imported rice once Executive Order 118 is published nationwide to curb price spikes and stabilize supply amid rising inflation. The 30-day cap will be reviewed after 2 weeks by the National Price Coordinating Council based on market conditions. That's it for our news update. Stay tuned for more. 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

0: The pop star Sarah G, Sarah Jeronimo, and Daily G with Kilometro, and Pablo and the rest of SB19 with their version of the Wanag sa Dilim. 16 minutes after 6 o'clock, it's the second hour of the show for 2K Open Hits. Since this is 2K Thursday, the whole day on Daily G will be playing OPM hits from year 2000 up to the present hits. And our time, 6:16, is being brought to us by...
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o'clock, second hour of the show for 2K Open Hits, enjoying the hits from year 2000 and beyond. And this one from early 2K, we got a music from Kichi Nadal with Belong here on Eagle FM 95.5 for the love of music.

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2004. Before that, Ben and Ben with Pagtingin. And MYMP with Tell Me What It Hurts. 2K Opim Hits on Eagle FM. Two more to go before 7 o'clock. And you got me all the way till 8 p.m. enjoying our very own Opim Hits from year 2000 and beyond. Winding our second hour together, we have Amiel Sol with Sabawat Sandali.

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1: 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Time for our top of the hour news. An NBI driver, alias Mel Oragon, 44, was arrested after allegedly firing shots inside the Senate in Pasay City Wednesday night, causing panic before being subdued by security. Police are still determining the motive, while charges including firearms violations and grave threats are being prepared. The PNP said Senator Ronald Bato de la Rosa will get no special treatment amid reports of an ICC arrest warrant, stressing law enforcement will be without fear or favor in coordination with the DOJ, while Malacanang denied any arrest operation. De la Rosa reportedly left the Senate in Pasay City early Thursday after Wednesday night's commotion. The DICT warned against spreading fake news and inciting violence online after the Senate shooting in Pasay City, saying offenders may face charges and penalties under cybercrime laws. Secretary Henry Aguda said the DICT and CICC are monitoring posts and urged the public to verify information from official sources. The NBI said the man arrested in the Senate shooting in Pasay City was not an employee but a volunteer assisting its agents. Director Melvin Matibag said suspect Mel Oragon was wrongly tagged as a driver and the gun used was only handed to him, not officially issued. He was arrested after allegedly firing shots inside the Senate Wednesday night. That's it for our news update. Stay tuned for more music and more news at 7:06 on the clock.
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0: with Tahanan. Before that, you heard Titi Dos Santos, Quest, and Sam Kudupshon with Daddy, and James Reed and Nadine Lustre opening our third hour of the show for 2K Open Hits with No Arrays, 18 minutes after 7 o'clock. And this time check is brought to you by me. Anyway, we'll be back after this break.
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0: heard from Danielle Padilla and Morissette with their version of Nothing's Gonna Stop Us Now. 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

0: saw them perform last Saturday for an event. It's El Manu with the Hanan. It's 7:35. I would like to make some shout out to Kathleen, her fiance, Kathleen Fariñas. And that's from Victor De La Cruz of San Jose City. Check our time. It's 7:36.
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0: 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For the love of music. Saturday is here. Let the groove begin. Funk, soul, and smooth jazz from the 70s up to the 80s. 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The rhythm is so deep. The soul is so bright. 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

More with Pwede Ba? And before that, you've heard Jed Baruelo with Nahuhulog. Four more to go before 8, coming at you at 8 p.m. all the way till 12. Night shift and continuation of 2K Thursday. And before we end our show, it's time for our news update. Time for our Top of the Hour news. The DOE ordered power generators to fix plant issues and restore capacity as Luzon and Visayas remain under red and yellow alerts due to tight power supply from high demand and outages. The agency urged energy conservation, especially during peak hours, to help stabilize the grid. The BAR said it exceeded its April 2026 target with 422.37 billion pesos in collections, 3.12% above goal, despite a tax filing extension. It credited stronger tax campaigns, better digital services, and higher compliance. January to April revenues also surpassed targets, with taxpayers reminded to pay remaining income taxes by May 15. The platform has announced a worldwide concert tour inspired by its hit animated film K-pop Demon Hunters in partnership with AEG Presents, a US-based live entertainment company. No details on dates or venues have been released. The film, released in June, became the platform's most watched movie of all time, while its soundtrack producer for top 10 Billboard Hot 100 hits, including Soda Pop, Golden, and What It Sounds Like. As for the weather update, Pag-asa says localized thunderstorms will bring partly cloudy skies with isolated rain over Metro Manila and the rest of the country on Thursday, with risk of flash floods or landslides during severe storms. Low-pressure area, formerly Caloy, was last located 600 kilometers east of Virac, Catanduanes, and is unlikely to develop into a tropical depression within 24 hours, with light to moderate winds and seas expected nationwide. And that's it for me for 2K Open Hits. Thank you so much for joining me on today's show, and tomorrow it's another Friday, another weekend. We'll be doing the whole day rock rock on Friday, and on Daily G we have alternative rock, and at 7 p.m. tomorrow that would be OPM alternative playlist. Drive safely everyone and take care on your way home, giving you Over October, my last song for tonight with

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your hero. Would you dance if I asked you to dance? 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

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Bon Jovi. You give love a bad name. 6:09 right now. Good morning, Manila. John Lemon. I'm back. Yeah, kind of missed you yesterday, guys. I had to attend on something very important yesterday. But I'm back now, and it's a weekend. It's a Friday morning drive, the 15th of May. And it's a weekend payday for most of you. Lucky you. Looking forward to another productive weekend. It is Rock Rockin' Friday all day long. And it's classic rock and roll. All the way till 10 with the Lemonade John. Right now, the Stones, right now in Harlem Shuffle on Eagle FM.

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A song called Harlem Shuffle. Let me start your day with an announcement. Today being a Friday, the 15th of May, Net 25 and Radyo Aguila, our sister station, 1062 on the AM band, and Eagle FM 95.5. 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For any vehicle concerns like renewal of registration, driver's license renewal, medical for license renewal, smoke emission test, and let's not forget your TPL insurance. Everything in one roof. 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This next song is being brought to you by Salem, bringing comfort to Filipino homes for over 50 durable years. Salem Bed, Ang Hari ng Tibay. I got Survivor. Song called High on You. 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The official soundtrack of summer. And for the love of music.

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John Cougar, Mellencamp, and Crumbling Down. 6:40 right now all over the city. 20 more to go for 7 o'clock. It is Rakrakan Friday. I am the Lemonade, John Lemon. And it's a weekend, Friday, the 15th of May. Birthday celebrants, birthday celebrators, happy birthday to you. And speaking of birthday celebrators, I'd like to say happy birthday to a good friend, Jerome Tagle. Hey, Jerome, happy birthday to you, brother man. He's one of the techs at the Philippine Arena, folks. Jerome, happy birthday, brother. And see you on the next big event there at the Philippine Arena, okay? Many more birthdays to come. I hope you get more girlfriends. I mean, babaeng kaibigan. Girl friends. I said it right, didn't I? Girlfriends. Babaeng kaibigan. A certified bachelor. That's Jerome Tagle. Happy birthday, bro. 6:42. Good morning to some friends I've met yesterday. Shout out to hey, brother man, Brian, what's up? Nice to meet you, bro. Yep, I had to attend an event yesterday. Yeah, racket. Racket. okay. Annabelle. Good morning to you, ma'am. How you doing? Nice to have you on the show this morning. Thank you so much for listening in. Who else? I forgot! I'm sorry! Please forgive me, I forgot the names of the other guys. Yeah, I promised them that I'll be doing some shout-outs. I'll greet them on the show today. Again, Annabelle, Brian! Nice to meet you guys. 17 to go before 7 o'clock in the morning. You got the Lemonade on the radio. Classic rock and roll, Rockin' Friday. I got Greg Kinn, band, coming up next. Also some slow stuff. I got a whole lot more. Keep it here. 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

0: 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Good morning, it is now 6:57. Time for the news. The Philippine National Police is investigating whether the Wednesday night Senate shooting incident was staged after authorities questioned the bullet trajectory. An NBI driver was arrested, while forensic and paraffin tests are underway to determine where the shots came from. Police also raised Senate security to 1,400 personnel. The incident happened amid reports of a possible ICC arrest. Arrest warrant against Senator Ronald Bato de la Rosa, who reportedly left the Senate early Thursday. Meanwhile, the Armed Forces of the Philippines denied military involvement in Wednesday night Senate shooting in Pasay City, saying Marines deployed there for security duties did not fire any shots. Police arrested an NBI driver after gunshots were heard, while Senate security said they only returned fire. The incident came amid reports of a possible ICC warrant against Senator Ronald Bato de la Rosa. Meanwhile, Senator Aimee Marcos asked President Marcos Jr. to suspend NBI Director Melvin Matibag and two other officials over the Senate shooting in Pasay City, citing the need for an impartial investigation amid conflicting accounts. An NBI driver was arrested after Wednesday night shooting incident caused panic, while the NBI denied deploying agents at the scene. Ano ba talaga? The DA will immediately enforce President Marcos Jr.'s 50 kilogram or 50 peso per kilogram price cap on imported rice ones. Executive Order 1118 or 118 is published nationwide to curb price spikes and stabilize supply amid rising inflation. The 30-day cap will be reviewed after 2 weeks by the National Price Coordinating Council based on market conditions. That's the news from the Eagle FM News Desk. I'm John Lemon. It is now 7 o'clock, time brought to you by JMAX. The first branded light steel frame. Protektado ka, walang kaba at duda. Second hour of the morning show coming right up. Keep it right here.
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0: 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And I will be right back with more. I got Black Sabbath coming up. 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
1: And it's not working. Let me play something else. Oh, this one right here. Didn't want to play my supposed to be next song. Didn't want to play, so might as well play this one, shall we? Let's do it.
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Never Let You Go. Steel Heart. Same guys who gave you the song She's Gone. 7:54 right now. Let's play one more song to end the hour before the top of the hour news. But before that, I would like to say good morning to Doc Mina Pineda. Feeling better. Finally, you are back in action. Thank you, Doc Mina. Take care. I know you're on the road right now on your way to the hospital. Take it easy. Drive safe. And don't step too much on the gas pedal, okay? Saying good morning as well to brother man Alvin, the Chopper Man. Saying good morning to, Mickey is driving. Mickey! Drive safe, Mickey. Eyes on the road and don't step too much on the gas pedal, okay? Again, as I was saying, Chopper Man, good morning to you. Saying good morning to his wifey, Girly, along with the mom-in-law. She is listening in as well, Nanay Deling. Nanay Deling. Or Nanay Deling. Good luck, brother man, on your journey. Have a nice and awesome contract. 7:55, five more to go before 8 o'clock. Let's close the hour with Guns N' Roses. And this is called Patience.

Good morning. It is now 7:59. A minute more to go before 8 o'clock. Top of the hour news. An NBI driver alias Mel Oragon, 44, was arrested after allegedly firing shots inside the Senate in Pasay City Wednesday night, causing panic before being subdued by security. Police are still determining the motive, while charges including firearms violations and grave threats are being prepared. Philippine National Police said Senator Ronald Bato de la Rosa will get no special treatment amid reports of an ICC arrest warrant, stressing law enforcement will be without fear on favor in cooperation or coordination rather, in coordination with the DOJ, while Malacanang denied any arrest operation. De la Rosa reportedly left the Senate in Pasay City early Thursday after Wednesday night's commotion. Meanwhile, the DICT warned against spreading fake news and inciting violence online after the Senate shooting in Pasay City, saying offenders may face charges and penalties under cybercrime laws. Secretary Henry Aguda said the DICT and CICC are monitoring posts and urge the public to verify information from official sources. And finally, the NBI said the man arrested in the Senate shooting in Pasay City was not an employee, but a volunteer assisting its agents. Director Melvin Matibag said suspect Mel Oragon was wrongly tagged as a driver and the gun used was only handed to him, not officially issued. He was arrested after allegedly firing shots inside the Senate Wednesday night during the gunshots and the commotion.